0: 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I need these beautiful things that I've got.
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2: Give me a second, I need to get my story straight. My friends are in the bathroom getting higher than the Empire State. 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

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Whether you're broke or evergreen, your black, white, beige, chola descent, your Lebanese, your Orient. Whether life's disabilities left you outcast, but leader teased, rejoice and love yourself today, cause baby, you were born this way.

0: 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Matter, nos vamos con esto de Temper City, esta gran agrupación que saltó al estrellato, básicamente. Matter lanzaron su canción debut, esto se hizo viral en redes sociales y ahora también están en conciertos visitando el mundo. Yo soy Luna y Trupe, te acompaño hasta las 2 de la tarde. Y en una gran exclusiva, Match, tuvimos entrevista con Temper City, quienes ellos mismos, Matcher, son los que nos dicen cómo es que conectan las canciones con su público y cómo es que también eligen cuáles van a cantar y presentar.
1: You know, a lot of people have been asking this question. How do you go to tour with one song, right? Like, how do you do it? And first of all, it's very important for us to meet, you know, the song has reached the scale where we get reached out from so many people. And we really want to meet the people in real life and sing with them. Like, it's something that when you see something on the phone, you know, on a screen, it doesn't feel so real. And we just can't wait to meet people. So that's the main reason that we want to do these shows. And what songs we're going to be singing? We're actually going to be singing our first album. We're going to sing all our songs, and whoever's going to be at the shows is going to just hear all our new music for the first time, which is a really cool experience for us. We really wanted people to hear our music the same way, you know, that we wanted it to be heard, you know, which is like kind of live and energetic, and that's just

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